Your version eyes sparkle, your lips ruby blue. Never speak a sound. And you are so gay with Parisian demands. You can run around. Your view of society screws up my mind like you'll never know. Lead me away. Come inside, see my mind.

night in a Bowery saloon. Lots of story to city and light. 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No courtesan could begin.

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1: What number is this, Chip?
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1: Okay, no, I mean, don't get excited, man. It's because I'm short, I know.

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Before some of you were born. And it's the best place I've ever played. It's the best place in the world. Thank you for everything.

0: Univerzalni prašak za rublje Fax Professional 10 kg 28,90 €. TV Philips 80 cm 169 €. Perilica rublja Končar 6 kg 1000 okretaja 5 godina jamstva 279 €. 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Štapni mikser Home 13,90 €. Ponuda da se smrzneš, klima uređaj Q-Therm 3,5 kW inverter s profesionalnom uslugom montaže 699 €.
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1: Navrati do nas u Priko 5 ili naruči za van na broj telefona 051-233-011.
2: Pizza Cut Bulldog 2, jer dobra pizza ne može čekati.
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6: When I was 15, 16, when I really started to play guitar, I definitely wanted to become a musician. It was almost impossible because the dream was so big that I didn't see any chance, because I was living in a little town, was studying, and when I finally broke away from school and became a musician, I thought, well, now I may have a little bit of a chance. Because all I really wanted to do is music, and not only play music, but compose music. At that time in Germany, in 69, 70, they had already discotheques. So I would take my car, would go to a discotheque, sing maybe 30 minutes. I think I had about 7-8 songs. I would partially sleep in the car because I didn't want to drive home. And that helped me for about almost 2 years to survive in the beginning. I wanted to do an album with the sounds of the 50s, the sounds of the 60s, of the 70s, and then have a a sound of the future. And I said, wait a second, I know the synthesizer. Why don't I use the synthesizer, which is the sound of the future? And I didn't have any idea what to do, but I knew I needed a click. So we put a click on the 24 track, which then was synced to the Moog modular. I knew that could be a sound of the future, but I didn't realize how much the impact would be. My name is Giovanni Giorgio, but everybody calls me Giorgio.

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1: 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Arena Pula. David Byrne, Who is the Sky Tour. Ulaznice Eventim.
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1: 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Arena Pula. 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
1: Hey, B.
2: Meet me Southie, stunned a downbeat, with your khaki string vest intact.